hate to give the satisfaction asking how you're doing now. How's the castle built of people you pretend to care about? Just what you wanted. 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
3: 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University of Missouri football running back Ahmad Hardy remains in stable condition following a weekend shooting in Mississippi. Hardy was attending a concert early Sunday morning in his home state when he was shot in the upper part of the leg. He underwent surgery later that day. According to the Jones County website, three persons of interest were released Monday afternoon. At least one other person was injured during that incident. The search continues today for a missing Moberly teenager. Randolph County Sheriff's investigators have led a team of law enforcement agencies in the search for 16-year-old Kayla Huff since her disappearance on Wednesday. Hundreds of volunteers have been helping search for Kayla near the Rudolph Bennett Conservation Area. Authorities arrested Kayla's 17-year-old boyfriend on Friday in connection with her disappearance. Jefferson City has adopted a new ordinance directed at bicyclists. The new law gives stop signs and traffic lights different meaning for cyclists than it does for drivers. The idea originated from the Idaho Stop Law, which allows cyclists to treat stop signs as yield signs and stop lights as stop signs. Cities in fewer than a dozen states have adopted the law. In Missouri, Jefferson City will be the first. That's the latest from the KRCG 13 Newsroom. I'm Tony Mullen. Have a great day.
4: Hit

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1: I'm Stacey Johnson, and this is your Lake Expo News Cut. A 47-year-old Lake Ozark man was seriously hurt after a UTV overturned Sunday afternoon in Miller County. Highway Patrol says the man was driving a Polaris Razor when it overturned. He wasn't wearing a safety device. He was taken by Miller County Ambulance to Lake Regional Hospital for treatment. The Oasis at Lakeport Amusement Complex in Osage Beach is now expected to open in phases in time for the 2027 tour season. Developers say the first phase will include the amusement park, parking garage, and boat slips, with more attractions taking shape this summer. One of the latest additions is the Plunge, a 100-foot family tower ride. Developers say the waterfront destination will eventually include 12 amusement rides, a resort, restaurants, and the state's largest indoor water park. Hundreds of treasure hunters hit the sand at Captain Ron's last weekend for the annual Pirates Plunder Treasure Hunt. More than 200 people took part, digging for 500 buried treasure chests filled with prizes and surprises. The Lori Sunrise Beach Rotary Club says the event raised $8,000 for charitable causes in the lake area. See photos from the plunder on lakeexpo.com. This has been your Lake Expo News Cut. All this news and more at lakeexpo.com.
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5: You're in luck. More sunshine today. We'll top out at 84. There is a slight chance for a late shower tonight. 55, the overnight low. More sun tomorrow, 77. And a chance of rain Friday afternoon. Boom.

Big yawn, big stretch, and welcome to a Tuesday morning. It's Mix 92.7. Hey there, Chris Boom Boom Cannon. Could you use $100 in free groceries? I think you could. Be listening for the Hy-Vee Price is Right contest coming up this Thursday morning at 8:45. I'll give you a hot deals item from Hy-Vee. 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
3: AP News, I'm Marcela Sanchez. President Trump is set to leave for China today for talks with President Xi Jinping. The U.S. has been trying to persuade China to use its influence over Iran to reopen the Strait of Hormuz. China, a major buyer of Iranian oil, insists it wants the war to end, even as the U.S. accuses Chinese firms of aiding Iran's military. The White House has set low expectations for Trump's visit to change China's stance. Instead, the focus is on keeping trade relations stable. Meanwhile, Trump has proposed suspending the federal tax on gasoline to help Americans shoulder rising fuel prices caused by the Iran war. Congress would have to approve the move. The U.S. ambassador to Israel, Mike Huckabee, says Israel sent Iron Dome anti-missile batteries and personnel to the United Arab Emirates to defend the country during the Iran war.
4: At a Tel Aviv conference, Huckabee said, "I'd like to say a word of appreciation for the UAE, the first Abraham Accord member," adding, "Just look at the benefits. Israel sending them Iron Dome batteries and personnel to help operate them." The UAE has not immediately responded to a request for comment over the acknowledgement by Huckabee, though it underlines the growing defence relationship between the countries long suspicious of Iran. I'm Charles de Ledesma.
3: Alabama Republicans are expected to push to eliminate one of the state's two largely black congressional districts. Alabama was under an order to use two largely black districts, but the Supreme Court overturned it. It directed a lower court to reconsider the order. Spain's health ministry says a Spanish passenger evacuated from the cruise ship at the center of a hantavirus outbreak has tested positive for the virus and is being quarantined. This is AP News.
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6: 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University of Missouri football running back Ahmad Hardy remains in stable condition following a weekend shooting in Mississippi. Hardy was attending a concert early Sunday morning in his home state when he was shot in the upper part of the leg. He underwent surgery later that day. According to the Jones County website, three persons of interest were released Monday afternoon. At least one other person was injured during that incident. The search continues today for a missing Moberly teenager. Randolph County Sheriff's investigators have led a team of law enforcement agencies in the search for 16-year-old Kayla Huff since her disappearance on Wednesday. Hundreds of volunteers have been helping search for Kayla near the Rudolph Bennett Conservation Area. Authorities arrested Kayla's 17-year-old boyfriend on Friday in connection with her disappearance. Jefferson City has adopted a new ordinance directed at bicyclists. The new law gives stop signs and traffic lights different meaning for cyclists than it does for drivers. The idea originated from the Idaho Stop Law, which allows cyclists to treat stop signs as yield signs and stop lights as stop signs. Cities in fewer than a dozen states have adopted the law. In Missouri, Jefferson City will be the first. That's the latest from the KRCG 13 Newsroom. I'm Tony Mullen. Have a great day.
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25: This is the one day you can confidently write poetry that sounds like it was created during a sugar rush at a gas station. It's basically Dr. Seuss after two margaritas. It's Mix 92.7. Good morning, Chris Boom Boom Cannon. Sunshine, 84 the high today. So the dating app Bumble, they're getting rid of swiping in favor of AI matching. But what if women want to weed out the losers? they're going to want an app that's going to ask some certain questions. Like, does he laugh out loud at Adam Sandler movies? Does he have a personalized license plate of his high school nickname? And does he kiss his dog on the mouth? What about his mother?

0: Thank you for starting your Tuesday morning with Mix 92.7. Hey there, Chris Boom Boom Cannon. I read the other day that at age 5, the average kid will ask 76 questions per hour. Per hour! They're relentless. What's the craziest thing your kid has asked you lately? One kid wanted to know how God became God. That's actually a good question. Another asked, what's it like living in black and white after seeing some old photographs? So what's the craziest thing your kid has asked you lately?
1: My 5-year-old daughter asked me just last night, if parents were once babies, mm-hmm. who took care of all the first babies that were ever around?
0: The first baby, I mean, other adults, I guess? I mean, yeah?
1: I have no idea.
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0: When you're looking for the hits, you have come to the right place. 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Hey there, Chris Boom Boom Cannon. The Dogwood Animal Shelter Spaghetti Fundraiser is this Sunday from 1 to 4 at the Fish Company. You can enjoy the spaghetti buffet. There's going to be live music, silent and live auction. Get tickets at daslakeoftheozarks.com or at the door that night. Apparently, in Cohutta, Georgia, the fastest way to lose your badge is not a high-speed chase. No. It's upsetting the mayor's wife. That's not a police department. That's a marriage counseling program with squad cars. But the entire force is back on the job after being fired and then reinstated. And all of the cops had to watch a new awkward employee orientation video.
1: Hey there, welcome to your Cohutta, Georgia Police Force Employee Orientation video. I'm the mayor. Let's get started with a few scenarios. There is a liquor store holdup in progress, and you arrive on the scene and double park and block my wife in. Do you A, get out of the squad car and go into the store and stop the robbery, upsetting my wife? B, sit in your parked squad car while my wife stays blocked in, upsetting my wife? Or C, move your car so my wife don't get upset? If you answered anything other than C, what is wrong with you? Don't be upsetting my wife. Next scenario. You are walking into City Hall and you notice my wife is walking behind you because she's coming to meet me so we can go to lunch. Do you A, walk through the door and not hold the door for my wife, thus upsetting her? B, hold the door for her but don't say hi there, which would also upset her? Or C, you know what? You should just know what would upset my wife and not do it, okay? What's wrong with you? This has been your Cohutta, Georgia Police Force orientation video. You better not upset my wife or so help me.
2: I'm Stacey Johnson and this is your Lake Expo News Cut. A 47-year-old Lake Ozark man was seriously hurt after a UTV overturned Sunday afternoon in Miller County. Highway Patrol says the man was driving a Polaris Razor when it overturned. He wasn't wearing a safety device. He was taken by Miller County Ambulance to Lake Regional Hospital for treatment. The Oasis at Lakeport Amusement Complex in Osage Beach is now expected to open in phases in time for the 2027 tour season. Developers say the first phase will include the amusement park, parking garage, and boat slips, with more attractions taking shape this summer. One of the latest additions is the Plunge, a 100-foot family tower ride. Developers say the waterfront destination will eventually include 12 amusement rides, a resort, restaurants, and the state's largest indoor water park. Hundreds of treasure hunters hit the sand at Captain Ron's last weekend for the annual Pirates Plunder Treasure Hunt. More than 200 people took part, digging for 500 buried treasure chests filled with prizes and surprises. The Lori Sunrise Beach Rotary Club says the event raised $8,000 for charitable causes in the lake area. See photos from the plunder on lakeexpo.com. This has been your Lake Expo News Cut. All this news and more at lakeexpo.com.
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0: You're in luck. More sunshine today. We'll top out at 84. There is a slight chance for a late shower tonight. 55, the overnight low. More sun tomorrow, 77. And a chance of rain Friday afternoon.

0: It's you, me, and nothing but the hits on Mix 92.7. Good morning, Chris Boom Boom Cannon. Sunny today, 84. There is a slight chance for a late shower tonight. Let's do this. 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You know, sometimes comedians do shows in prisons. Nate Bargatze is one of them. And here's how it went.
1: I've done comedy for a while. I've done a lot of different shows. I did one in a prison once. So we go in. Let's say you guys are the inmates. So I'm sitting here. I'm like doing my dumb jokes. None of it works. Every joke I have involves being outside in the past 30 years. Like, I'm like, traffic's crazy. You guys remember? Who remembers? People remember traffic here, right? So I'm doing my dumb jokes, and then an inmate gets up and starts walking towards me. I'm like, oh boy, here we go. You know, like he's going to use me to break out. And I don't want to point at him, but no one's like, look at, but I am using hand gestures. I'm like, what do you guys do on this side of the room? Should he be walking up like that? Turns out the bathrooms are behind me. He's a good guy. I judged him on what he was wearing and where we were at.

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3: AP News, I'm Marcela Sanchez. President Trump is set to leave for China today for talks with President Xi Jinping. The U.S. has been trying to persuade China to use its influence over Iran to reopen the Strait of Hormuz. China, a major buyer of Iranian oil, insists it wants the war to end, even as the U.S. accuses Chinese firms of aiding Iran's military. The White House has set low expectations for Trump's visit to change China's stance. Instead, the focus is on keeping trade relations stable. Meanwhile, Trump has proposed suspending the federal tax on gasoline to help Americans shoulder rising fuel prices caused by the Iran war. Congress would have to approve the move. The U.S. Ambassador to Israel, Mike Huckabee, says Israel sent Iron Dome anti-missile batteries and personnel to the United Arab Emirates to defend the country during the Iran war.
4: At a Tel Aviv conference, Huckabee said, "I'd like to say a word of appreciation for the UAE, the first Abraham Accord member," adding, "Just look at the benefits. Israel sending them Iron Dome batteries and personnel to help operate them." The UAE has not immediately responded to a request for comment over the acknowledgement by Huckabee, though it underlines the growing defence relationship between the countries long suspicious of Iran. I'm Charles Tillotesma.
3: Alabama Republicans are expected to push to eliminate one of the state's two largely black congressional districts. Alabama was under an order to use two largely black districts, but the Supreme Court overturned it. It directed a lower court to reconsider the order. Spain's health ministry says a Spanish passenger evacuated from the cruise ship at the center of a hantavirus outbreak has tested positive for the virus and is being quarantined. This is AP News.
5: Good morning from KRCG 13 Newsroom. I'm Tony Mullen with your morning headlines on Mix 92.7. University of Missouri football running back Ahmad Hardy remains in stable condition following a weekend shooting in Mississippi. Hardy was attending a concert early Sunday morning in his home state when he was shot in the upper part of the leg. He underwent surgery later that day. According to the Jones County website, three persons of interest were released Monday afternoon. At least one other person was injured during that incident. The search continues today for a missing Moberly teenager. Randolph County Sheriff's investigators have led a team of law enforcement agencies in the search for 16-year-old Kayla Huff since her disappearance on Wednesday. Hundreds of volunteers have been helping search for Kayla near the Rudolph Bennett Conservation Area. Authorities arrested Kayla's 17-year-old boyfriend on Friday in connection with her disappearance. Jefferson City has adopted a new ordinance directed at bicyclists. The new law gives stop signs and traffic lights different meaning for cyclists than it does for drivers. The idea originated from the Idaho Stop Law, which allows cyclists to treat stop signs as yield signs and stop lights as stop signs. Cities in fewer than a dozen states have adopted the law. In Missouri, Jefferson City will be the first. That's the latest from the KRCG 13 Newsroom. I'm Tony Mullen. Have a great day.
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25: This is the one day you can confidently write poetry that sounds like it was created during a sugar rush at a gas station. It's basically Dr. Seuss after two margaritas. It's Mix 92.7. Good morning, Chris Boom Boom Cannon. Sunshine, 84 the high today. So the dating app Bumble, they're getting rid of swiping in favor of AI matching. But what if women want to weed out the losers? they're going to want an app that's going to ask some certain questions. Like, does he laugh out loud at Adam Sandler movies? Does he have a personalized license plate of his high school nickname? And does he kiss his dog on the mouth? What about his mother?

0: Thanks for letting us tag along with you on your way to work and school. It's Mix 92.7. My name's Chris Boom Boom Cannon, and you're going to get sunshine all day today. High 84. I've come to realize that spring allergies, they're Mother Nature's way of saying, hey, enjoy the sunshine, but suffer for it. I mean, nothing says happiness like waking up and your nose is leaking more than your gas tank. And if you've tried everything and nothing seems to help, try this. I think you'll feel somewhat better.
1: Spring allergies got you down? Smith, Smythe & Schmidt is the only law office that goes after the pollinators that make you sneeze, cough, and itch.
2: Excuse me, ma'am. Is this your flower garden?
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3: Yes.
2: 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Boom!
3: Why are you here?
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0: Thanks for getting your Tuesday started with Mix 92.7. The hole-in-one hookup is continuing all summer long. 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I'm giving away free golf for two to the Golf Club at Deer Chase. Okay, listen up. If you're a soon-to-be college graduate and you're not exactly sure what you're going to be doing after you leave school, well, here's an idea.
1: 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Don't know how to spell or care? 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Then you should become a blogger. When you write a blog, you don't have to care about things like definitions or usage. 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As a blogger, you won't make money, but that's okay. You're still living with your parents because you can't get a job. Not with an application letter that begins, "Dear Dude," spelled D-O-O-D. Connection, maybe? 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
2: I'm Stacey Johnson, and this is your Lake Expo News Cut. A 47-year-old Lake Ozark man was seriously hurt after a UTV overturned Sunday afternoon in Miller County. Highway Patrol says the man was driving a Polaris Razor when it overturned. He wasn't wearing a safety device. He was taken by Miller County Ambulance to Lake Regional Hospital for treatment. The Oasis at Lakeport Amusement Complex in Osage Beach is now expected to open in phases in time for the 2027 tour season. Developers say the first phase will include the amusement park, parking garage, and boat slips, with more attractions taking shape this summer. One of the latest additions is the Plunge, a 100-foot family tower ride. Developers say the waterfront destination will eventually include 12 amusement rides, a resort, restaurants, and the state's largest indoor water park. Hundreds of treasure hunters hit the sand at Captain Ron's last weekend for the annual Pirates Plunder Treasure Hunt. More than 200 people took part, digging for 500 buried treasure chests filled with prizes and surprises. The Lori Sunrise Beach Rotary Club says the event raised $8,000 for charitable causes in the lake area. See photos from the plunder on lakeexpo.com. This has been your Lake Expo News Cut. All this news and more at lakeexpo.com.
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0: You're in luck. More sunshine today. We'll top out at 84. There is a slight chance for a late shower tonight. 55, the overnight low. More sun tomorrow, 77. And a chance of rain Friday afternoon. Boom.

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1: Thanks for letting us hang out with you at work. It's Mix 92.7. Hi there, Chris Boom Boom Cannon. Sunshine in 84. There is a slight chance of a late shower tonight. 55 the low. Better chance of rain Friday afternoon. You get addicted to the money and attention, and then it becomes a matter of when do you stop. That's a quote from OnlyFans content creator Kayla Jade. She has admitted that one client paid her a lot of money just to watch her eat. And of course, now that's prompted a secondary site.
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0: Your perfect workday companion is Mix 92.7. Hey there, it's Chris Boom Boom Cannon. Sunshine and 84 today. It's going to be gorgeous. Make sure you get out and do something, all right? Most of the late night shows were off last night. So in honor of the American Idol season finale airing, featuring Hannah Harper winning, here are some throwback Idol jokes.
1: American Idol producers are saying that when the show returns next week with two new celebrity judges, there's going to be less put-downs and more support for the contestants. Yeah. Yeah. In other words, this will be the last season.
2: Steven Tyler leaving American Idol. He said just a few hours ago, and I quote, "I decided it's time for me to let go of my mistress, American Idol, before she boils my rabbit."
3: So it looks like he's doing drugs again.
4: But he left. Steven Tyler will no longer be a judge on American Idol, and he will return to his true passion, bedazzling women's pants.
5: The replacement judges for American Idol will be selected on a new reality show called American Idol Judge Idol. Charlie Sheen said he would like to be part of the show. He wants to be a judge on American Idol. Yeah, he'd just like to hang around and see if Paula Abdul left anything in her medicine cabinet.
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This Sunday from 1 to 4 at the Fish Company, Dogwood Animal Shelter's Spaghetti Fundraiser is going on.

0: Yes, I know you have a lot of choices on what to listen to in the morning, and I would like to say thanks for stopping by Mix 92.7. Don't forget about Movies at the Park. It's returning for another season. Bring out the family, snacks, a blanket, or lawn chair, and enjoy the evening on Soccer Field 1 in Osage Beach. Kicks off with a showing of Little Giants this Friday night. It's absolutely free and typically starts at around 8:30 p.m. I don't even know what number season we're on, but the finale of American Idol was last night. If you're waiting to watch it, spoiler alert, here's who won.
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0: 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She's a married mom of three little boys from Willow Springs, Missouri. 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
0: 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Hi, it's Chris Boom Boom Cannon. I'd like to introduce you to the latest winner of a $100 gift card from Hy-Vee in Osage Beach. 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
0: You're in luck. More sunshine today. We'll top out at 84. There is a slight chance for a late shower tonight. 55, the overnight low. More sun tomorrow, 77. And a chance of rain Friday afternoon.
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0: Cap is Sad for a Girl So in Love. That's the new Olivia Rodrigo album, and that's her latest single. 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

21 Pilots and Heathens on Mix 92.7. The song, a hit from the DC movie Suicide Squad back in 2016, is that right? Well, it is about time for another Batman. Batman Part 2. Sebastian Stan is going to be playing opposite a birthday boy, Robert Pattinson, as Harvey Dent. Very exciting. That is confirmed. I heard a very exciting rumor, though, over the weekend through social media. Not sure if it's true, but Megan Fox might be my hero and yours.

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Sorry, I'm here for someone else on Mix 92.7. Apologies cannot be enough for people who seek to cause harm to animals. One guy is getting no breaks. I'll tell you more coming up.

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4: I'm jealous. I'm overzealous. When I'm down, I get real down. When I'm high, I don't come down. I get angry. Baby, believe me. I can love you just like that. And I can leave you just as

0: 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But now he might just get some jail time if Mayor Richard Bisson of Maui has anything to do with it. Yeah, this video that is out is pretty scary. Horrifying, really, where this rock just narrowly missed the seal's head. And the seal is a monk seal with a name. She's protected by the entire community to the point that actually a group of citizens beat this man down for what he did to the seal. And now the mayor wants to just throw the book at him.
1: I assure you that I will see to it personally that this individual is prosecuted to the fullest extent of the law. Whether at the county, state, or federal level, there must be serious consequences for anyone who harms or threatens protected wildlife.
0: Or, yeah, animals in general, I think, but yeah, we'll go with what he said, okay? Stick around. Fallout Boy and Selena Gomez are coming up on Mix 92.7.
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0: 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Good morning.
4: Good morning. Yeah, it's a great time to head over for some thrifting. 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

one hook up. Get hooked up with Chris Boom Boom Cannon. Thursday morning. I feel kind of weird about that, man. You can check out this fabulous golf course. Yes, DeerChaseGolf.com. That is the one. You get those twosome from us when you listen Thursday.

Sandra Take My Breath on Mix 92.7. Hello, it's Sandra. Thanks for being here. It's cool hanging out with you and rocking out too with Paralyzer from Finger 11. Coming up, a legend may be ready to retire after last night's game. We'll find out. Stick around. It's Mix 92.7.

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Golden. Are they going to be golden as they come up for the soundtrack of the year for K-pop Demon Hunters? We'll find out at the AMAs on May 25th.

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I'm taking some advice from the leader of the free world, President Donald Trump. Some really good advice on True Social, I think, to let yourself coast downhill and try to always drive downhill. But yeah, I think we're going downhill pretty good.

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0: Papa Roach with Scars on Mix 92.7. Last night it was Oklahoma City Thunder defeating the LA Lakers 115 to 110 and sweeping them to eliminate them from the championship. LeBron James, they spoke to right after about retirement, really can't make his decision yet.
1: I mean, with my future, I don't know. Obviously, I mean, it's obviously we're still fresh from, you know, obviously losing, you know, and I don't know. I mean, I don't know what the future holds for me, obviously, as it stands right now tonight.
0: The vitamin C right now, a lot of graduates getting ready to do the walk down the aisle. 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

0: 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A relief for gas prices might be coming up. I will tell you more about that after the Biebs. 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
1: I got my

93.7. That's Justin Bieber and Peaches. Sandra here. Well, as the gas prices are absolutely ridiculous, you're probably trying to figure out how you're going to make it through the week. I don't know if you're anything like me, you know? Now, Trump was talking with reporters yesterday during a press event, and one of them asked him if he would be suspending the federal gas tax. He said yes.

0: Yeah, I'm going to reduce until the... Let me tell you, as soon as this is over with Iran, as soon as it's over, you're going to see gasoline and oil drop like a rock.
1: All right. I'm looking forward to it. But meanwhile, peace talks did fail in Iran, as they also mentioned during that same press conference. Vonnie Wright is coming up. It's Mix 92.7.
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It's 92.7 at Sabrina Carpenter and Espresso. 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I'll tell you how to get it with Mix 92.7. 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I don't.

0: 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Are you ready to win $100 to spend at the grocery store? Yes, please. Ivy Price is Right. It's happening on Thursday morning at 8:45. Don't miss it. Here's Jason Mraz on Mix.
1: Well, you done me and you bet I felt it. I tried to beat you, but you're so hot that I melted. I fell right through the cracks.

Bloomfield. That's right. It is unwritten. And the Chiefs' schedule remains unreleased, but I've got a scoop coming up for you. Plus, a wedding that just happened over the weekend. Stick around. Candlebox right now. It's Mix 92.7.

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0: It's Mix 92.7, Sixpence, None the Richer, Don't Dream. It's over. Originally by Crowded House, of course. Over the weekend, on Saturday, Taylor Swift and Travis Kelce were dancing it up at a wedding in Greece, but it wasn't theirs. It was George Karloftis got married to his longtime girlfriend. I mean, she and he kind of came up together. And yeah, in Greece, where Karloftis' family is actually from. I fooled you a little bit there, though, right? Now, Taylor Swift, Travis Kelce, still not yet married, but it's coming, of course. And football season, it's always football season, really. Today, I found out that the first game is going to be a Monday night matchup at home for the Kansas City Chiefs hosting the Denver Broncos. The Broncos think that they've got our number. I'm pretty sure they don't, though. I'm looking forward to football season, but we get the whole summer to look forward to first. Tal Cruz and Dua Lipa are coming up. It's Mix 92.7.
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92.7. It's certified number one. I just might from Bruno. And now to my theme song from Demi Lovato, Confidence. Love it. Fake it till you make it. Get your workout in a little better during the summer heat. I'll tell you how on Mix.

Mix 92.7, Camila Cabello, to Coldplay this weekend, starting up with the Renaissance Festival. It's all going down at the Eldon Air Park. I'm going to be with you for the Saturday whole event getting going. It's a good time. My friends are going to be there performing for you. And that's when you can just cut loose

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Happy is not the mood he was in when he wrote that one. Frustrated, perhaps. Yeah. Despicable me just kept sending back and saying, you know, try again. But he nailed it for that one. Depeche Mode is on right now with Personal Jesus. I'm Sandra. 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

0: 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Adele, taking it easy on me. Taking it easy on yourself, too. Like, every day I do that. It's a new habit that I've started. Just, you know, taking care of yourself and giving yourself breaks. Well, there is a really fun event going on this Sunday, the Dogwood Animal Shelter Spaghetti Fundraiser to help dogs and cats and what have you at the Dogwood Animal Shelter. Mostly dogs and cats. They've got a silent auction and that spaghetti buffet with live music. And some of the little fur babies are going to be there too. I don't know if you can adopt. Can you adopt? 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

0: 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That concludes this test of the emergency alert system.
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Pat Ott from the Village of Four Seasons was listening to Chris Boom Boom Cannon and won a $100 Hy-Vee gift card by playing the Hy-Vee Price is Right and knowing the correct price on a Hot Deals item. 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

The Late Show is done after 33 years, and Stephen Colbert going out with everybody. Tom Hanks, Barack Obama, Jimmy Fallon, Jimmy Kimmel, Seth Meyers, John Oliver, and David Letterman coming back one last time to close out the franchise on the final Thursday night.

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0: I can't believe it's the middle of May already. Time is just flying by. 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

0: before you go, there's something I want you to have.
1: 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But wait a minute, isn't this...
0: Yeah, there's something I want you to have.
1: Oh, it's beautiful. But wait a minute, isn't this...
0: Yeah, yes it is.
1: But I thought the old lady dropped it in...

We've got a cold front moving through tonight, but any clouds that develop will clear out by morning, low 56. Sunny again tomorrow, the high 76. Sunshine, 80, mix 92.7.

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hate to give the satisfaction asking how you're doing now. 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I see the parties and diamonds sometimes when I close my eyes. 6 months of torture you sold to some forbidden paradise. I loved you truly. You gotta laugh at the stupid.

The great weather from the weekend continues, and as you know, it was Mother's Day on Sunday. And speaking of Mother's Day, Justin Timberlake posted a rare family photo. It was him, Jessica Biel, and their two boys, Silas and Phineas. Don't put the kids out there much, so it got a lot of attention. He also threw in a throwback of himself as a kid and called them both, quote, the greatest women I know. Jessica reposted it with a few heart emojis, which after a rough couple of years for those two, was nice to see. Justin Timberlake now, Something to Say is on Mix 92.

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0: We are so ready to kick off the summer fun here at the lake. Movies at the Park returning for another season at Osage Beach City Park on Soccer Field 1. This coming Friday, it is a showing of Little Giants beginning around 8:30. 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

We're going to see temperatures heading back into the upper 80s and lower 90s by the weekend. Tonight's low around 56. Tomorrow, sunny and 76. Sunshine 80 at Mix 92.7.

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I'm Mark Elliott. I stopped by Twisted Tony's Camden location earlier to pick up some sandwiches, and they had Mix 92.7 on the radio. 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

0: Have you heard the Vin Diesel announcement? Fast and Furious is coming to TV. There are four series in development with Peacock. It's the first time the franchise has made the jump to television, and it's happening right around the 25th anniversary of the franchise.
1: Say something, I'm giving up on you. 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

Unfortunately, storm chances return this weekend. Tonight, cloudy, the low 56. Sunny tomorrow, the high 76. Sunshine, 80, mix 92.7.

rattling your ground. Karma's on your scent like a bounty hunter. 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
2: AP News, I'm Ben Thomas. President Trump's en route to Beijing for a meeting with China's President Xi Jinping. Saga Magani reports he's downplaying differences over the Iran war.
3: China is the biggest buyer of Iranian oil. The president's been unsuccessfully trying to get Xi Jinping to use that leverage to prod Iran into agreeing on U.S. terms for ending the war, or at the very least, reopening the Strait of Hormuz. As he left the White House,
4: we're going to have a long talk about it. I think he's been relatively good, to be honest with you.
3: But minutes later,
4: we have a lot of things to discuss. I wouldn't say Iran is one of them, to be honest with you, because we have Iran very much under control.
3: The Trump administration seemingly determined not to let differences over Iran overshadow efforts to make progress on other matters with China, including trade. Sagar Magani, Washington.
2: On Capitol Hill, Defense Secretary Pete Hegseth faced tough questions about the Iran war from Democrats and Republicans, such as Representative Tom Cole of Oklahoma, who expressed concern about the current state of relations with U.S. allies.
5: America first has never meant America alone. American strength is not diminished when allies shoulder their share. It's multiplied, and we must continue to sharpen our strategic advantages.
2: A setback for President Trump's efforts to reshape U.S. House districts. South Carolina senators defied his push today, expressing concern it could backfire, resulting in losses to Democrats. However, Missouri's top court has upheld a new map backed by Trump that could benefit Republicans. And in France, a doctor says a woman being treated for hantavirus after being infected on the MV Hondius cruise ship is critically ill and being treated with an artificial lung. The outbreak's now reached 11 total reported cases worldwide. This is AP News.
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We'll see storm chances Friday through Sunday. Clouds tonight, 56, the overnight low. Sunny tomorrow, the high 76. Sunshine and 80 at Mix 92.7.

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0: 'Cause you said forever, now I drive alone past your street. You said forever, now I drive alone past your street.
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1: 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Come out and enjoy enchanting performances and captivating displays that transport you to a timeless realm. Meet with the king and queen, be knighted, and shop at some of the finest vendors the country has to offer. Can't make it Saturday? That's fine. The Renaissance Festival will still be on site May 17th, 23rd, and 24th.
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